0: P7-klem.
1: Rolige favoritter. I'm going on during this time. I feel there's no one to save me. This all or nothing really got away. You're driving me crazy.

It's your love I'm lost in. Your love I'm lost in. Your love I'm lost in. And I'm tired of being so exhausted. Your love I'm lost in. Your